nobody know what I'm talking about. 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I'm the one that's gonna have to die when it's time for me to die. So let me live my life the way I want to. Sing on, bro. Play on.

0: gone. Thank you so much. Fantastic. Thank you so much.
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little Mac, who carried on his shoulder a Siamese cat. Ain't it hard when you discover that?

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1: Radio Freccia, libera come noi.

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1: You may call it in this evening,